Green Day's Grace, just like you and anybody, 3.3. It's alternative from the 90s and 2000s. Steve, this song, actually, you're going to find a couple different iterations when it comes to radio airplay. And one of them is going to be without the rap part that you get in here. But I think it kind of makes the song. It's No Doubt featuring Lady Saw. It's Underneath It All, anybody, 3.3.

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Switch What Meant to Live on 91.3.3, alternative for the 90s and 2000s. I'm Steve, officially part of our concert's past after talking about it for a while. These guys here last month. It's Godsmack with Voodoo.

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Lenny Kravitz on Indie 103.3, alternative from the 90s and 2000s, and another album from him coming a little bit later this year. No other updates other than working on that 13th studio album for Lenny Kravitz. 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

the Inland Empire, Mandy 103.3, alternative from the 90s and 2000s. Steve, you know, after this hot, hot summer, it's going to be nice to be looking at a show in September, late September, as a matter of fact. Great time to be outside for the Bourbon and Beyond Festival. I mean, you really don't want a bourbon festival in the heat of July, but late September, that's going to be perfect. It's in Kentucky, Louisville, Kentucky. Got your chance to win on the contest page, Indy1033.com.

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It's Greedy with Holiday, 91.3.3. That's alternative from the 90s and 2000s. I'm Steve. It's Ed O'Brien of Radiohead has released another solo, getting set to release another solo album. Got a track off of that. So a lot of Radiohead side projects, but Radiohead proper, they've been pretty clear. They haven't even been working on anything. Here's Radiohead Creep.

Three Doors Down, When I'm Gone on Indy 103.3. That's alternative from the 90s and 2000s. I'm Steve, bringing you Panic at the Disco and the Chili Peppers. But first, it's Candlebox with Far Behind.

Panic at the Disco. I write sins, not tragedies on Indy 103.3. 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

Puddle of Mud. She Hates Me on Indie 103.3. That's alternative from the 90s and 2000s. And Steve, we're all holding our breath, waiting to hear who the new drummer is for Pearl Jam. Not quite the same anticipation as we had for Foo Fighters, but it's going to be a big deal whenever they make that announcement, which will be late this summer at the Ohana Festival in San Diego, where it's Eddie Vedder's Ohana Festival, and Pearl Jam's going to be playing. That's when they're first going to be introducing their new drummer. It's Pearl Jam, Even Flow.

Gorillaz, Clint Eastwood on 91.3. That's alternative from the 90s and 2000s. Another one of those bands that has shown a lot of evolution over the years, especially in their new album, The Mountain. Although it still sounds very much like Gorillaz. It's just, you know, you could tell it's like the 2026 version of the Gorillaz. Now, Beck has a new album on the way. He's got a new song out there. In his albums, you have had some big differences. As a matter of fact, the new stuff feels a lot like Sea Change, if you remember that album from late 2000s. But it all started with this. Here's Beck with The Loser.

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Tari's Boys of Summer on Indie 103.3. That's alternative from the 90s and 2000s. And those Boys of Summer not going anywhere anytime soon. We are in the heat of it, which is hard to handle. It's Black Rose.

0: This is a reminder that if you've been affected by someone in your household that leaves the microwave at 2 seconds, you are not alone. 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

Killers, Mr. Brightside on 81.03.3. That's alternative from the 90s and 2000s. I'm Steve. Got the taste of the new Brandon Flowers out. He's got a song out called Plans these days. New album coming out here in the end of August. August 21st, as a matter of fact. It's Bush. We come down right now. It's 81.03.3.

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Nirvana with Lithium and 81.3.3. Yeah, it's alternative from the 90s and 2000s. I'm Steve. I got Harvey Danger coming up. Chili Peppers on the way. Snow Patrol right now. 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
1: Chili Peppers on 81.03. It's alternative from the 90s and 2000s. I'm Steve, part of our near future coming up in late September. The iHeartRadio Music Festival is one of the big artists on our lineup. Our world, it's Goo Goo Dolls with Iris.

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It's either with Fake It on Indy 103.3, alternative from the 90s and 2000s, one that we definitely need to edit. Fall Out Boy coming up after Avril Lavigne, Skater Boy.

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103.3, alternative from the 90s and 2000s. Billy Morrison's collaboration with The Offspring's Dexter Holland is called Never Gonna Change. Is that on YouTube? It appears on Morrison's album Hullo, which is due out August 7th. So The Offspring, pretty busy all the way around. Here's The Offspring, Gotta Get Away.

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Jimmy World, the middle, and Indie 103.3, alternative from the 90s and 2000s. I'm Steve, wrapping up your day shortly with Papa Roach and Hozier coming up after Blink 182. It's all the small things.

Papa Roach Scars on 81.03.3, alternative from the 90s and 2000s. I'm Steve. Good to be back, but I am done now. I'm going to go home, get some rest, get reacclimated. Spend a couple days with that. Leaving you with this one until tomorrow night. It's Hozier. Take me to church.

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Hey, it's Thor. We've got a pair of tickets for you to see Breaking Benjamin at the Ruoff Center on September 16th. 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

What up? 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Indy 1033 has a pair of tickets for you to see the Bourbon and Beyond Festival this September. 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

0: A lot of supportive texts, as you can imagine, coming in for Morgan. Because, you know, I know it's hard when you're looking at social media and you're reading the news. Mm. You just think people are dicks.
1: You think we're
0: in a world just full of a-holes, which they are out there.
2: In droves.
0: There's a ton of those. But there's also a lot of really, really good people, really nice people, compassionate people out there. Says, well, I'm crying for you, Morgan, doing 80 miles per hour. I had to pull over. I had to deal with losing my best friend, Molly, my boxer, years ago.
2: Oh, it's the worst.
0: And unfortunately, I wasn't sober at the time, so I never got to spend the quality time with her that I should have. Cherish every moment you have with your big, old, cute boy.
2: Yeah.
0: Morgan, sending you lots of love. Yeah, and I was mentioning my golden retriever now is like got like this limp going.

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1: 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What a concept.
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Well, Breaking Benjamin at Ruoff is one of those shows where Noblesville traffic suddenly feels like a part of the emotional journey. I'm Jason for the radio. 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

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Well, it turns out the secret to job happiness may involve scrubs, data, or a microscope. I'm Jason for the radio. Monster ranked the jobs with the highest employee satisfaction, and healthcare practitioners came in first, followed by math and data science professionals and science technicians. Yeah, if your job has you whispering, "I can't do this," at a red light on Fall Creek,

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Well, Weird Al at Ruoff is the kind of show where the parking lot might be normal, but the concert definitely won't be. I'm Jason for the radio. He's coming to Ruoff Music Center in Noblesville August 6th. And yes, we have free tickets for you now at Indy1033.com.

take my hand and come with me, because you look so fine that I really wanna make you mine. I say you look so fine that I really wanna make you mine. 4, 5, 6, come on and get your kicks. Now you don't

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You know, nothing wakes you up like sitting on a seat that's been cooking on Mass Ave all afternoon. 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To keep your vehicle cooler, they say use a windshield shade. Find shade when you park, maybe crack the windows a bit, and cover the steering wheel and seats. Window tint can help, too, they say. Just make sure it's legal before you go

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Well, Vegas is calling, and it is louder than a pothole on Keystone. I'm Jason for the radio. 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

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Well, the Strokes at Ruoff is the kind of thing to make Simplesville traffic feel almost reasonable. I'm Jason from the radio. Today at 4:50, Ben has your chance to win tickets to see the Strokes July 15th at Ruoff. Be ready to talk back and tell them your favorite Strokes song.

Mindy 103.3. Well, somewhere in Ohio, a highway smelled like Buffalo Wild Wings had a nervous breakdown. I'm Jason for the radio. Officials say a tractor trailer leaked Frank's Red Hot onto 71. And crews had to contain it before it hit the drains because the sauce is so acidic. Honestly, still better than whatever mystery puddle is usually waiting at the gas station for me off 70.

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Well, your fall concert calendar could use something louder than pumpkin spice and people arguing about football. I'm Jason for the radio. Breaking Benjamin is coming to Ruoff on September 16th, and you can win tickets right now at Indy1033.com.

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Well, when it gets hot, people will try anything short of moving into the dairy cooler at Kroger. I'm Jason for the radio. Huffington Post checked the viral heat hacks, and a lot are weak. Cold water beats hot drinks. Pulse points give quick relief, but don't really lower your core temperature. And yogurt on windows is a sanitation nightmare.

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Well, if your fall needs a road trip that sounds way better than sitting on 465 questioning your life choices, here it is. I'm Jason for the radio. Bourbon and Beyond is coming to the Kentucky Expo Center in Louisville, September 24th through the 27th. And you can win tickets right now at Indy 103.

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Well, Saturday night in Vegas sounds a little better than sitting in construction on 465. I'm Jason from the radio. 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

0: 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Well, Heat 2 is officially happening, so prepare for every movie guy you know to say Michael Mann like it's a wine pairing. I'm Jason for the radio. DiCaprio and Christian Bale are reportedly on board with filming set to start in November. Leo is taking over the Val Kilmer role. Bale gets the Pacino character, and Adam Driver may be the villain. Look, that's not a cast. That's a Collision on Meridian.
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It's falling away from me. 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

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Well, summer car heat is when your seatbelt buckle becomes a tiny branding iron. I'm Jason for the radio. A few ways to cool things down. 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

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I'm Jason for the radio. 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

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Well, the happiest employees are apparently not the ones counting the minutes until lunch at 10:07. I'm Jason for the Radio Monster says healthcare practitioners have the highest workplace satisfaction with data science pros and science technicians right behind them. 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So yes, even spreadsheets are beating your group chat.

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Well, rich people have officially found a way to make winter expensive on purpose. I'm Jason for the radio. Snow rooms are the new luxury wellness trend. Yeah, icy walls, freezing air, and snowfall whenever you want. Basically the opposite of a sauna, only around 130 grand, too. Meanwhile, the rest of us are standing in front of the open fridge like, close enough.

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Well, if your playlist has been a little too polite lately, we can fix that. 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

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You know, everybody has a stroke song that makes them feel cooler than they actually are. I'm Jason for the radio. Today at 4:50, Ben wants to hear yours. Hit the top back mic and tell him your favorite stroke song for a chance to win tickets to see them July 15th at Ruoff. Feeling my-

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1: The U.S. will now have to look ahead to the next World Cup after being eliminated last night. 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

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Indy 103.3. Good afternoon. It is Ben. Welcome in and thank you for being a part of the show. If you've already mentally clocked out, then you're exactly where you need to be. If we can get you anything, tap that red mic when you're listening to us on the free iHeartRadio app. You can also hit me up on Instagram at Benderman Weezer now.

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Indie 103.3, alternative from the 90s and 2000s. It's been, I'm admittedly not built for the heat and humidity. So this week is a little better here in central Indiana if you're like me. High of 87 today, high of 90 tomorrow, 88 on Thursday, 84 with a chance of showers and thunderstorms on Friday. Right now, it

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Indy 103.3 Muse and the Wow Signal Tour out at Ruoff tonight. That show starts at 7 o'clock. We have Evanescence on Thursday and, of course, Strokes next Wednesday the 15th, which you will have a chance to get tickets for

Jimmy World, which we will be highlighting at Fritzy's Listening Club, which is happening on July 19th. Fritzy, along with myself, Indie 103.3, will be at Indie CD and Vinyl to listen to Jimmy World's Bleed American album, which celebrates 25 years. We will listen, discuss. We'll also be giving away some prizes. That, again, is happening Sunday, July 19th, 4 p.m.

Indy 103.3, a bridge in Indy closed for the month. Indianapolis Department of Public Works just shut down the 64th Street Bridge over Crooked Creek on Monday. Crews will be completing a mill and overlay as part of the work on the north side of Indy. Construction expected to be done by the end of the month.

Indy 103.3 alternative from the 90s and 2000s. It's back. It's furry and it's back. Not a furry back. You don't have a furry back. Maybe you do. I don't know. I'm not here to judge. But our furry friend will be back next Monday, July 13th. The Free Money Ferret back with 9 chances every weekday for you to win $1,000. 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

one shot, or one opportunity to seize everything you ever wanted, one moment, did you capture it?

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We're about 7.5 minutes away from your chance at tickets to see the Strokes. They will be out at Ruoff next Wednesday. 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

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Strokes at Ruoff next Wednesday. Your chance to win tickets is right now. So here's how you qualify for a pair of tickets to see the Strokes. 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
2: 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Enzo Fernandez scoring in stoppage time to give them a 3-2 win over Egypt.
3: 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Enzo Fernandez! Can you believe this?
2: 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They now face the winner of Colombia and Switzerland on Saturday.
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Indy 103.3 alternative from the 90s and 2000s. Indianapolis Indians celebrating three decades of playing baseball at Victory Field. They're having anniversary fireworks and a live concert that's happening this weekend. The stadium opened back July 11th, 1996. 30 years later, the team will be holding that anniversary game again this Saturday, 7:05. The first 2,500 fans through the gates will receive a replica of Victory Field.

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Indy 103.3 Muse and the Wow Signal 4 rolling into Ruoff. In just a little bit, 7 o'clock, Evanescence on Thursday. Then, of course, the Strokes next Wednesday, which you will have more chances to win tickets to that show tomorrow at 10:50 with Jason and 4:50 with myself.

Indy 103.3. I know kids definitely don't want to hear about back to school. Parents might have a different feeling on that. A ban of student cell phone use in schools will be in effect when the kids do return to the classrooms. The new law for the state of Indiana went into effect last week. Schools will adopt cell phone bans. Schools can use or choose to have students leave their phones at home or have them turn them in to be stored for the school day. Kids will still be permitted to use cell phones at school for medical reasons, translation services, or if they're part of individual learning.

0: If you're old enough to remember the third-degree burns from those metal slides you went down at the park,
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1: Yeah!

Indie 103.3, alternative from the 90s and 2000s. It's Ben. Thank you, as always, for being a part of the show. Appreciate you. This is, again, as much of your show as it is mine. If there's anything I can get you, hit me up Instagram at Benderman. Steve is in next. Have a great night. I will catch up with you tomorrow afternoon.

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Green Day with 21 Guns on Indie 103.3, alternative from the 90s and 2000s. I'm Steve, ushering in this the latter part of the evening into the night with Bare Naked Ladies 1 week. 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

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That's alternative for the 90s and 2000s. 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
0: some time. 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

Incubus, Drive, and Indie 102.3. That's Alternative in the 90s and 2000s. I'm Steve. Hey, more Strokes tickets to give away this week. Strokes coming through to the Ruoff really soon, coming through July 15th. Your chance to get in tomorrow and through the weekend. 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And Cindy 102.3. Cut my-

stayed so far away at Indy 103.3. That's alternative in the 90s and 2000s. Steve, interesting time, you know, with musically, a lot of these 90s songs coming back and kind of in a new way. And it's been interesting to see these songs go from huge smashes to kind of corny to back being huge, especially among Gen Z and such like this. It's Smash Mouth All-Star. Somebody.

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